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0: 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Andiamo! 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
0: What do you say we let someone who knows what they're doing bring you the WCLZ weather?
3: Humid conditions will continue through the evening and overnight hours tonight. Our lows are falling into the upper 60s and lower 70s under partly cloudy skies. After midnight, we will see some rain developing. We'll clear out before we wake up on Saturday. We'll be partly sunny with highs in the mid and upper 80s and another chance for a scattered shower or thunderstorm in the afternoon and evening. I'm CBS 13 meteorologist Hannah Sheehy.

And WCLZ says thank you to Bryburn, our longtime climate positive partner. On your next building project, residential, commercial, or institutional, talk to Bryburn first. 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
4: Let's take a quick look at the WCLZ weather forecast.
5: Humid and partly cloudy skies will be featured overnight tonight. After midnight, expect some rain to develop. Our lows are in the upper 60s and lower 70s. We'll be dry by the time we wake up Saturday morning. It will be partly sunny with our highs in the mid and upper 80s. We do have a chance for a scattered shower or thunderstorm popping up in the afternoon and evening. I'm CBS 13 meteorologist Hannah Sheehy.

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2: Huh. What do you say we take a quick look at the WCLZ weather forecast?
3: Humid and partly cloudy skies will be featured overnight tonight. After midnight, expect some rain to develop. Our lows are in the upper 60s and lower 70s. We'll be dry by the time we wake up Saturday morning. It will be partly sunny with our highs in the mid and upper 80s. We do have a chance for a scattered shower or thunderstorm popping up in the afternoon and evening. I'm CBS 13 meteorologist Hannah Sheehy.

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5: Humid and partly cloudy skies will be featured overnight tonight. After midnight, expect some rain to develop. Our lows are in the upper 60s and lower 70s. We'll be dry by the time we wake up Saturday morning. It will be partly sunny with our highs in the mid and upper 80s. We do have a chance for a scattered shower or thunderstorm popping up in the afternoon and evening. I'm CBS 13 meteorologist Hannah Sheehy.

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2: What do you say we let someone who knows what they're doing bring you the WCLZ weather?
3: Partly sunny conditions are expected for your Saturday. We do have a chance for a pop-up shower or thunderstorm through the afternoon and evening. Our highs will climb into the mid and upper 80s. We'll be partly cloudy Saturday night, lows only falling near 70 degrees. You'll want the air conditioner on. Sunday, we have a mix of sunshine and clouds. Highs are in the 80s once again, with another chance for a shower or storm in the afternoon. I'm CBS 13 meteorologist Hannah Sheehy.

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0: Different is Good here on CLZ. It's Leah. 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
0: And yes, Bruno's Restaurant is back with the legendary Adult Beverage Garden. The 101st annual St. Peter's Italian Bazaar and Street Festival returns Friday and Saturday night, August 7th and 8th. Andiamo, come experience the new Via Vecchia live music with the Jim Champy Band both nights. 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Buona festa.
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Coming up, I have Wilco and Camp. First, here's Brandon Flowers with Plans. 1, 2.

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Sit right down. 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
3: C-Y-A-N-O. Mom, what's this word on this sign?
4: Let's see. If the lake is murky, has scums, or looks like pea soup, it might have high levels of cyanobacteria. Here's a trick. It rhymes with piano.
3: Cyanobacteria. That's a big word. What does it mean?
4: It's a type of bacteria that can grow in the lake. When there's too much, it can make us sick, so we can't swim today.
3: The lake does look a little pea soupy. Can Bingo still go for a swim?
4: Nope. The bacteria can make her sick too. Let's put her on leash so she doesn't jump in.
3: Can I put the leash on? Come here, girl.
4: Let's do some research and find out why there's so much cyanobacteria in our lake and what we can do to protect it.
3: Yeah!
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0: Phoebe Bridgers, Lost Boys here on CLZ, where different is good. It's Leah and good morning. I have a commercial break on next and then Shins once we're back.
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5: C-Y-A-N-O. 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
5: 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Can Bingo still go for a swim?
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5: 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Come here, girl.
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B.B. Stockwell here on CLZ, where it's about the music. And B.B. Stockwell is actually in Portland this weekend for the Guster on the Ocean Music Festival. Super excited to see her again. Right now, here is Toad the Wet Sprocket.

hundreds of artists and thousands of songs being played for you here on CLZ. The Sacred Souls is headed to Boston and performing at the Leader Bank Pavilion, and we are giving away free pairs of tickets to their show. On top of that, we are also giving away a complimentary hotel stay and a round trip on the Downeaster. All you have to do is head to 989wclz.com and submit your email address as an entry to potentially win all three prizes. Deadline is going to be August 30th at 11:59 p.m., so make sure you get your entry in before then. 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

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A couple songs from now, I have Nirvana and Jonah Kagan, but first, Mumford & Sons.

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He is a picture that I saved for too long. 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

0: 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I went to Role Model show last night and it was the best show I have been to in a while. I've been wanting to see him for quite some time, so I'm so happy I got the opportunity to go. 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

hundreds of artists and thousands of songs being played for you here on CLZ. 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Here's Black Keys.

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0: Saturday morning here on CLZ, where different is good. 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Commercial break on next, and then Milky Chance when we get back.
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hundreds of artists and thousands of songs being played for you here on CLZ. 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

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Thanks for tuning in and hope you enjoy the rest of your Saturday morning. I have The Killers, Bebe Stockwell, and Elvis Costello being played for you this morning. Right now, here's Buffalo Traffic Jam with Fool's Gold.

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0: Grace Potter right there, Love Me Not on 98.9 WCLZ, where it's about the music. It's Chad in the studio on this gorgeous Saturday. Hope you're doing well. If you're not, you're gonna be doing well. I got some mixes coming up that I cannot wait for you to hear. I've got some Paul Simon in it, some Oasis, some Mount Joy. Right after this break, though, coming back with some Peter Gabriel on CLZ, where different is good.
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Phoebe Bridgers right there, Lost Boys on 98.9 WCLZ, where it's about the music. It's Chad in the studio. Got some Mount Joy coming up in the mix, and if you happen to be a fan, and you probably should be, they're going to be playing at Thompson's Point on Wednesday, September 23rd. You're going to want to grab those ticks ASAP. Here's why. Last year at this time, we announced Mount Joy was playing, and then bam, it was sold out really fast. So get on that while you're up to that. I got a mix that'll get you through it. It's got some Oasis in it and some Counting Crows a little bit later. Right now, though, it's Paul Simon. You can call me Al on CLZ. We're different is good.

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It's Chad in the studio with a question for you. 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Go to the What's Going On section, and all you got to do is click on the link, fill out the form, and you could win those tickets. While you're on that, I got some music that'll be your ticket purchasing accompaniment, like this one from Tom Odell, asking that musical question, can old lovers just be friends on CLZ, where different is good?

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I feel hope coming on 98.9 WCLZ, where it's about the music. It's Chad in the studio. The weather has been great outside, so sometimes we forget there are fellow Mainers who might be in need around this time of year and all year long. Well, Preble Street is an organization that empowers people who might be experiencing homelessness or food insecurity or both around this time of year and all year long. If you want to find out more about what Preble Street does or how to donate your time or your money, go to their website, PrebleStreet.org. That's PrebleStreet.org. They'll tell you all about it. I got some Paul Simon coming up in the mix right now, though. It's Tom Petty with Dave Grohl on drums. You don't know how it feels on CLZ, where different is good.

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1: You're injured in an accident that you didn't cause. 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
3: C-Y-A-N-O. Mom, what's this water on this sign?
4: Let's see. 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Here's a trick. It rhymes with piano.
3: Cyanobacteria. That's a big word. What does it mean?
4: It's a type of bacteria that can grow in the lake. When there's too much, it can make us sick, so we can't swim today.
3: 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Can Bingo still go for a swim?
4: Nope. The bacteria can make her sick too. Let's put her on a leash so she doesn't jump in.
3: Can I put the leash on? Come here, girl.
4: Let's do some research and find out why there's so much cyanobacteria in our lake and what we can do to protect it.
3: Yeah.
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Vampire Weekend, Harmony Hall on 98.9 WCLZ. It's Chad in the studio. I got some Radiohead coming up in the mix, and if you head over to our Instagram page, you're going to have to do a lot of scrolling. You're going to see me there talking about a Radiohead CD. Now, I don't really know about algorithms and how Instagram really works, but that one video I made about the Kid A CD, it's got about 60,000 views, which kind of blows my mind because I have no idea why. And the video is about me opening up the back of the Kid A CD to find a comic book that's been hidden inside. Go over there and check it out. It's kind of unbelievable. Everyone around, well, I mean, 60,000, is that viral? Maybe it's borderline viral, but it's still growing, and I don't get it. Let me know what you think by email. Speaking of email, I got a request coming up in the mix, but right now, though, it's Noah Kahan, Doors on CLZ, where different is good.

Third Eye Blind right there. Jumper on 98.9 WCLZ, where it's about the music. It's Chad in the studio. It looks like the Thirsty Pig down in the Old Port on Exchange Street is doing their Sunday show called Hair of the Pig. It features three local artists playing original music. It looks like this week is going to be a banger. It features Drew Scarlett, Christina Scribner, and the Telescope Club. Can't beat that lineup. Head down there. It starts at 2. It's free admission. It's going to be a great day. Go support some local music. Speaking of music, I got some Matthew Sweet coming up right now, though. Something new from U2, Street of Dreams on CLZ. Where different is good.

0: 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Yeah, some people say it's educational. 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

Matthew Sweet right there, Girlfriend on 98.9 WCLZ, where it's about the music. Matthew Sweet's one of my favorite songwriters, and he put a record out in the 90s called 100% Fun, and man, that was a record that was there right when I needed it. Big, bold guitars, great songwriting, great vocals, everything about it meant so much to me. So that's Chad's recommendation of the day. Matthew Sweet's 100% Fun, go get on that. While you're getting on that, I'm going to get on this mix. I got some Spoon coming up and some New Order. Right now, though, it's Cage the Elephant. Beaches in Tennessee on 98.9 WCLZ, where different is good.

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Solo one from Michael Stipe right there of REM in the Sun on 98.9 WCLZ. Congratulations. You have found yourself at the top of a block of REM we call Radio Z Europe. That's an REM song you know, a B-side, a weird one, a live one. Radio Z Europe every Saturday at noon. Today's theme, though, it's all about the lead singer. It's all Michael Stipe. Four songs in a row. We just heard In the Sun. Here's something from Michael Stipe and Vic Chestnut. If you don't know who Vic, that's V-I-C, Chestnut is, man, you want to do a deep dive into his records. So weird, so wonderful. Here's Michael Stipe and Vic Chestnut, Injured Bird on CLZ, where different is good.

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You are in the middle of a block of REM we call Radio Z Europe. Going to close out with something new from Michael Stipe. Well, new-ish. And Andrew Watt. It comes from the Rooster soundtrack, a show on HBO featuring Steve Carell. Here's I Played the Fool on 98.9 WCLZ. Where different is good.

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1: 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You're dealing with so many other things, the injuries, being out of work, how to manage life. 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

Caroline Rose right there, Yip Yip Yow on 98.9 WCLZ, where it's about the music. Every summer, I pick my song of the summer. 2 years ago, the Heavy Heavy took it. Last year, Lucy Dacus took it. This year, yeah, it's gonna be Caroline Rose. Unless a song comes out in the next month, I can't see anybody beating that one. Every time I hear it, I'm up on my feet singing Yip Yip Yow myself. I got a bunch of songs that are gonna make you do that too. Don't believe me? All right, I got some Jane's Addiction coming up and some Pearl Jam. Right now, though, it's Jack Johnson, Flake on CLZ, where different is good.

Y'all know that one, Jane's Addiction right there. Jane says on 98.9 WCLZ. Before that in the mix, we heard from Joe Jackson, and I'm a big Joe Jackson fan, so it's no surprise that when Wendell asked me what debut album would I like to hear an artist play in its entirety, but only if that artist is still touring or still putting out music. So my answer was Joe Jackson's Look Sharp. If you want to hear more about what I said, you can go to our Instagram page. You can see Wendell talking about that, but there's one with me. You can't miss it. I'm the guy with the giant white beard. Go check that out. Go check out our Instagram page. Lots of stuff on there. We got a new DJ named Liz. She's here and there on our Instagram page, but lots of fun happening over there. That's 989WCLZ on Instagram. I got all sorts of great music lined up for you. Some Pearl Jam coming up. Right now, though, it's Sam Fender and Olivia Dean. Rein Me In on CLZ.

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Bonnie Raitt right there. Thing Called Love on 98.9 WCLZ, where it's about the music. It's Chad in the studio. Hope you are doing well. I got some Stray Cats coming up in the mix, and every time I hear the Stray Cats, I think about that big old double bass. And in the late 90s, I had to buy a double bass because it's what everybody was doing, and I learned how to play it. But then I realized I cannot get this to gigs. I had a small car. The big old neck stuck out of the back seat. It was dangerous driving around, especially on the highway. So if you play the double bass, I got a question for you. How do you transport that thing around? I'd love to be able to play the double bass, right? How cool is that? But I guess I would have to buy a truck too. That's a very specific question. So if you play the double bass, send me an email. How do you get that thing to gigs? All sorts of great music lined up for you. Some Casey Musgraves coming up. Some Soul Asylum right now, though. It's Brandon Flowers. Plans on CLZ. We're different is good.

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0: The Sacred Souls right there. Any Old Fool on 98.9 WCLZ, where it's about the music. It's Chad in the studio. 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Right at the top of the page, you'll see all the info there. I got a short break coming up, but coming back with some Black Keys on CLZ, where different is good.
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5: 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If the lake is murky, has

0: gums, or looks like pea soup, it might have high levels of cyanobacteria. Here's a trick. It rhymes with piano.
1: Cyanobacteria. That's a big word. What does it mean?
0: It's a type of bacteria that can grow in the lake. When there's too much, it can make us sick, so we can't swim today.
1: The lake does look a little pea soupy. Can Bingo still go for a swim?
0: Nope. The bacteria can make her sick too. Let's put her on leash so she doesn't jump in.
1: Can I put the leash on? Come here, girl.
0: Let's do some research and find out why there's so much cyanobacteria in our lake and what we can do to protect it.
1: Yeah.
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Jesse Wells right there on 98.9 WCLZ, where it's about the music. It's Chad in the studio. You might not know this, but today is the day we celebrate all of those lighthouses along the coast of our country. Yeah, it's National Lighthouse Day. And in Maine, yeah, it's part of who we are, right? And I'm proud to say I got to grow up in front of a working lighthouse. At Hills Beach in the 70s, there were three islands. Well, there are still three islands. But on the third one, there was a working lighthouse. And it would do double flashes at night, throughout the night, in our living room, in the bedrooms. We just got used to it. But whenever I had a sleepover, it would freak my friends out. Not only that, the foghorn at night, everything about it was super creepy. And needless to say, I didn't have very many sleepovers because all my friends were scared of the lighthouse. You shouldn't be scared of the lighthouse. Go celebrate one. Go visit one. While you're up to making those plans, I got some music for you. Some Bruce Hornsby and some Belly. Right now, though, it's the Lumineers. Angela on CLZ. We're different is good.

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It's gorgeous out there, right? 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They'll tell you all about it. Got some Everlast coming up. I got some Camp coming up way further in the mix, but right now it's the Revivalists' Heartstop on CLZ. We're different is good.

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0: BB Stockwell right there, When You Know on 98.9 WCLZ. As you probably know, BB Stockwell is joining Guster tonight on the Guster on the Ocean Festival, but I can't go. So keep me in the know. Let me know how the show went. And if you got to see Guster perform with the Portland Symphony Orchestra last night at Merrill Auditorium, I definitely want to know about that. So send me an email. Again, keep me in the know, and I'll keep these mixes on fire for you. How's that? I got some Michigander coming up and some Noah Kahan right after this little break. Coming back with some U2 on CLZ, where different is good.
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0: Michigander right there, freaking out on 98.9 WCLZ, where it's about the music. It's Chad in the studio. And if you like what you hear today, you can catch me every Saturday and Sunday from 10 a.m. to 3 p.m., where I'm going to be playing a mix of songs that might be new to your ears, like that one from Michigander, and songs that you know and love, like this one from Madness, One Step Beyond on CLZ, where different is good.
1: 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Don't watch that! Watch this! This is the heavy, heavy monster sound! The nuttiest sound around! So if you're coming off the street and you're beginning to feel the heat, well, listen, Buster, you better start to move your feet to the rockin'est, rock-steady beat of Madness!

settle down. You're feeling right, you're feeling proud. How are your kids? Where are they now? You build a boat, you build a life. You lose your friends, you lose your wife. You settle in to routine.

The Lemonheads right there. If I could talk, I'd tell you on 98.9 WCLZ. I don't know if you made mixed discs back in the day or mixed tapes. I certainly did. I worked at a radio station at WUMF in Farmington when I was a student there, and I'd make all sorts of mixed discs and tapes. I think it was probably tapes back then. But anyway, do you get those stuck in your head? Like you hear a song and then you expect the next song to be a different artist? Well, that song from the Lemonheads, I expect to hear Primus after that because I made a mixed tape that I would listen to on my car ride home to visit my parents. And I'm expecting to hear Jerry Was a Race Car Driver after that. But do mixed tapes get stuck in your head? Yeah, they do with me. I wish I still had some of those though. I bet there's some great tunes on there that I've forgotten about over the years. Anyway, stop blabbing about mixtapes, Chad, and get into some more music. All right. How about some Bleachers on 98.9 WCLZ, where different is good.

0: 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Well, yes, this is Tommy C. back at it. 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There's Zinni and the Chili Peps, plus the Dorsey Brothers, Donna Summer, Etta James, and We Are Scientists. Hey, let's try to enjoy the rest of our summer here in Maine. 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

Nirvana right there. All apologies on 98.9 WCLZ. It's Chad in the studio, but not for much longer. You know what that means. I'm headed over to Bull Moose to pick up a record or two, then across the street to Martin's to get some mouthwash and some toothpaste, then over to Bob's Discount Furniture for a bounce on a mattress, going to pick up an ottoman or two and grab myself that free cup of coffee. But I'm not going to leave you hanging. I would never do that. Tommy C is on his way in, so I got time for two, maybe just one more. Maybe some Jimmy Eat World, definitely some Phoebe Bridgers. It's Lost Boys on CLZ. We're different is good.

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1: Okay, here we go. 2 minutes after 3 o'clock. Tommy C. back with you from the CLZ studio. And for the next 4 hours, we're going to see where it goes. The category is, you can stop now, or maybe it's about not being able to stop. Either way, we'll start with this one here, which pretty much got me in the country back in 1986. From the O'Kanes, Can't Stop My Heart From Loving You, and then we'll, you know...

Sometimes it seems like the wheels are about to come off. Tommy C. and see where it goes on WCLZ.

0: Okay, you can stop now. 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Bob Dylan from studio album number 18, came out in June 1978, Street Legal. A bit of a diversion from some of his previous albums. He used a big, large pop band on that album with backup singers and a horn section. Not too many Dylan songs with a jazzy sax solo. That is Baby, Stop Crying. The Spinners before that song was number one on the soul chart, number five on the Billboard Hot 100 for The Spinners in 1975. Also known as Games People Play, that was called They Just Can't Stop It from The Spinners. Australian singer-songwriter Sia, with an anthem for everyone who refuses to give up from her seventh album, 2016's This Is Acting. And Unstoppable from Sia. Heard from The Pretenders, a song written by Ray Davies, first recorded by The Kinks on their 1964 debut, The Pretenders. It was their first single from their debut, 1979, and Stop Your Sobbing. And we started with a song off of one of our most played albums of the 1980s, No Foolin' My Wife. And I absolutely loved that self-titled debut album from Jamie O'Hara and Kieran Kane. They were known as the O'Kanes. And they were only number one single on the country chart. Can't Stop My Heart from Loving You. Tommy C. in the CLZ studio. You can stop now on See Where It Goes. Coming up in the next set, The Cars and George.
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0: that, honestly, because this health insurance company, their lien, the amount that they wanted back, almost $700,000. 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

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And that song named in several critics' surveys as the greatest country song of all time, George Jones, and the lead single from his 1980 album, I Am What I Am, and He Stopped Loving Her Today. The Cars before that from their self-titled 1978 debut, Rick Ocasek taking the lead vocals on a track that Billboard magazine called one of the album's best cuts. It is one that from that album that you really don't hear on the radio that often. 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The Cars with Don't You Stop. 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You can stop now. It's a brand new See Where It Goes with the band We Are Scientists.

Some might say, why would you do that? Tommy C says, why wouldn't you do that? Tommy C and See Where It Goes, exclusively on WCLZ.

0: 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Stop crying your heart out. Oasis, next month, on I believe September 11th, is when the brand new documentary concert film from Oasis comes out, hopefully to an IMAX near us. The Honeycombs before that from London, best known for their chart-topping, million-selling 1964 single, Have I the Right? The Honeycombs featuring Honey Lantry, one of the very few high-profile female drummers at that time, and a song produced by notorious nutjob Joe Meek. The Honeycombs, that was a cool track. I Can't Stop. Grand Funk Railroad before that, back from the 1971 E Pluribus Funk album. The original cover was completely round. Pain in the ass to file, covered in a silver-like film resembling a large coin, and the back cover was a die-cast picture of Shea Stadium to celebrate Grand Funk beating the Beatles' Shea Stadium attendance record by selling out in just 72 hours, and of course, lead singer-guitarist Mark Farner, a big hero of Homer Simpson. Grand Funk with People, Let's Stop the War. And we started the set with We Are Scientists, cool indie alt rockers, originally from Berkeley, California. Their fourth album called Barbara came out back in 2010, and a song featured on the PlayStation 3 game MLB 10, The Show. We Are Scientists, and rules don't stop. Tommy C, not ready to stop yet. We're getting ready for hour two. Oh, you can stop now. It's about stopping or not being able to stop on today's show. I haven't really decided which way to go yet. What are we going to start hour two with? Let's see. We've got a can't stop and a truck stop. This is See Where It Goes on CLZ.
1: C-Y-A-N-O. Mom, what's this water on this sign?
2: Let's see. If the lake is murky, has scums, or looks like pea soup, it might have high levels of cyanobacteria. Here's a trick. It rhymes with piano.
1: Cyanobacteria. That's a big word. What does it mean?
2: It's a type of bacteria that can grow in the lake. When there's too much, it can make us sick, so we can't swim today.
1: The lake does look a little pea soupy. Can Bingo still go for a swim?
2: Nope. The bacteria can make her sick, too. Let's put her on a leash so she doesn't jump in.
1: Can I put the leash on? Come here, girl.
2: Let's do some research and find out why there's so much cyanobacteria in our lake and what we can do to protect it.
1: Yeah!
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1: Two, one, two, three, one.

We're calling the show. 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Happy to take care of Kinks fans Donna and Richie in Lisbon. There you go. From the band's 14th studio album, The Kinks Present a Soap Opera. I don't know why that wasn't a hit single. Great song. You can't stop the music from The Kinks. Los Lobos before that from what was their second biggest selling album, the Kiko album. Only La Bamba did better for the band. And about a year after that came out, they did a version of the title track, Kiko and the Lavender Moon, as Elmo and the Lavender Moon on Sesame Street. Well done, Los Lobos. We played for you That Train Don't Stop Here. Legendary Hammond organist Lenny D before that from 1970 Decca Records album Easy Come, Easy Go. Lenny D plucking away on the keyboards with Truck Stop. And we started with Brian Adams from 1991. He played what was then known as the Cumberland County Civic Center in Portland. When Waking Up the Neighbors came out, Can't Stop This Thing We Started. Tommy C in the CLZ studio. And, well, you can stop now is what's going on here on a new See Where It Goes Freeform Radio Escapade. 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
1: 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The theme today, you can stop now, or maybe you can't stop. Red Hot Chili Peppers from 2002's By the Way, and though it was not a top 40 hit here in America, by the way, it was a top 40 hit in several other countries, including Australia, Canada, Ireland, Italy, the Netherlands, and New Zealand. Well done, Chili Peps. It can't stop. The Rolling Stones with a song that was first recorded in 1937, the Delta Blues classic, Stop Breaking Down Blues, from Robert Johnson, from side four of Exile on Main Street. The Stones, Stop Breaking Down. They are on the cover of both Uncut and Mojo this month. And we started with McFadden and Whitehead, who toured with Otis Redding in the late 60s. The 1979 self-titled debut album, recorded at the legendary Sigma Sound in Philadelphia, one that Luther Vandross covered years later, Ain't Stopping Us Now. Great classic disco from McFadden and Whitehead. And this is Tommy C in the CLZ studio. Coming up, we've got a track by The Police, Not, written by Sting, and a British Invasion classic on deck, ready to kick it off next here on See Where It Goes on CLZ.
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3: C-Y-A-N-O. Mom, what's this water on this sign?
4: 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It rhymes with piano.
3: Cyanobacteria. 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What does it mean?
4: It's a type of bacteria that can grow in the lake. When there's too much, it can make us sick, so we can't swim today.
3: 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Can Bingo still go for a swim?
4: Nope. The bacteria can make her sick too. Let's put her on leash so she doesn't jump in.
3: 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Come here, girl.
4: Let's do some research and find out why there's so much cyanobacteria in our lake and what we can do to protect it.
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You can stop now. It's See Where It Goes, 98.9 WCLZ. That's called The Other Way of Stopping from the Police. One of not one, but two instrumental pieces on side two of Zenyatta Mundatta. That one wraps up the album credited to drummer Stuart Copeland, not Sting. And Hollies before that, their first U.S. top 10 hit went to number 5 in September of 1966, written by Graham Goldman, who before he formed 10cc was a notorious songwriter for hire. My Graham Goldman wrote a lot of classics, Heart Full of Soul and For Your Love for the Yardbirds, and Listen People and No Milk Today for Herman's Hermits. I think, yeah, he also wrote Look Through Any Window for the Hollies, Bus Stop from the Hollies, on the You Can Stop Now edition of See Where It Goes. Tommy C in the CLZ studio with the Strokes.

0: You can stop now. 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Welcome to See Where It Goes. And a nice one from Dave Mason's debut solo album, Alone Together, from 1970, featuring Leon Russell and Bonnie Bramlett and Rita Coolidge and Kyle Rattle and Jim Gordon from Derek and the Dominoes on bass and drums. Album holds up nicely from Dave Mason. That was Can't Stop Worrying, Can't Stop Loving. Bruce from his debut album, Greetings from Asbury Park. And does this bus stop at 82nd Street? We did the final number from the musical Hairspray, which was, I guess, kind of a tribute to Ike and Tina's River Deep Mountain High, the original Broadway cast recording of Hairspray. And we played for you, You Can't Stop the Beat. And we started that set with The Strokes from their second album, Room on Fire. I was looking at that record, man, you know, that second Strokes album is 23 years old. When did The Strokes albums get to be 23 years old? Automatic Stop from The Strokes, starting that set from the CLZ studio. Tommy C at your service. And remember, you got any questions about what you hear, See Where It Goes playlist is posted for you every Monday morning at 989WCLZ.com, so you can go back and check and go, okay, there you go. Hour three of You Can Stop Now starts up next with Freddie, Brian, Roger, and John. This is See Where It Goes on CLZ.
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Nosotros tenemos más influencia con sus hijos que tú tienes. 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

right there is the reason why meat and potatoes are such a potent combination. Kind of a Georgia Satellites vibe to that band, 98.9 WCLZ. You can stop now is what's going on here on See Where It Goes. Hard-working country rockers from Nashville called Natural Child from their 2012 album For the Love of the Game.

explains why the video of that song showed the band playing baseball. Natural Child, Potent Trio. Ain't Gonna Stop. Brian Ferry with Don't Stop the Dance from 1985's Boys and Girls, solo album number 6 for Brian Ferry, maybe his most perfect album. Fleetwood Mac with Don't Stop. Before that, Jane's Addiction from the Ritual de la Habitual album for Elizabeth, checking in from Monroe in Waldo County for Jane's Addiction and Stop. And we started with Queen from 1978's Jazz, the song that was released as a single in January 1979, and in 2014, Rolling Stone readers voted it their third most favorite Queen song, Don't Stop Me Now. Tommy C. in the CLZ studio. Hey, you can stop now. No, let's go with this one from 1962, one of the most popular number one singles that year.

Some might say, why would you do that? Tommy C says, why wouldn't you do that? Tommy C and See Where It Goes, exclusively on WCLZ.

0: Oh, yeah, we're having a lot of fun getting the funk out. 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Donna Summer from Boston, Massachusetts, from 1983's She Works Hard for the Money, which you know is her most successful studio album of the decade. And Stop, Look, and Listen. Before that, probably, arguably, the most taken for granted rock band to come out of Boston, Massachusetts, Extreme. From their third album, Three Sides to Every Story, the last album to feature the original Extreme lineup, and we did Stop the World, and Ray Charles at the start, born in Albany, Georgia, lost his vision as a child, possibly due to glaucoma, which led to his wearing those legendary dark glasses. And the first single from Modern Sounds and Country and Western Music, you know, the B-side, was Born to Lose. We played the A side, I Can't Stop Loving You, but I think the B side was Born to Lose. Oh, gang, how are you going to go wrong with that single from Brother Ray? Tommy C in the CLZ studio. We've got another one titled Stop, Look, and Listen from a long, long time ago, Ready to Go Go, coming up next here on the You Can Stop Now edition of See Where It Goes on CLZ.
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In fact, All the Best Cowboys came out just 3 months before The Who released It's Hard. And Stop Hurting People from Pete Townsend. The Dorsey Brothers before that from, that's either 1934-35. Tommy and Jimmy Dorsey led one of the big, most popular American dance bands of the 1930s. And from the Dorsey Brothers, that was a cool track called Stop, Look, and Listen. Tommy C. in the CLZ studio with John Mayer.

0: Always feel better when we get some band on for you. 98.9 WCLZ. Well, you can stop now. Wrapping up hour three of a brand new See Where It Goes. That one from Stage Fright, produced by Todd Rundgren. The band's third album, which came out in August of 1970. Best known for the title track, Stage Fright, and The Shape I'm In. But that one, Just Another Whistle Stop, written by pianist Richard Manuel and Robbie Robertson. And yeah, I forgot, Richard Manuel also played drums on a bunch of tracks, too. They were a very talented outfit, weren't they, the band? The Barcaves before that from Memphis, Tennessee. Formed in 1964, they were the backing band with a lot of different singers, but most notably Isaac Hayes and Otis Redding from the Barcaves. Don't Stop Dancing to the Music. And we started with John Mayer from his album Continuum, which was co-produced by Steve Jordan, who, quote-unquote, it replaced Charlie Watts in the current lineup of the Stones. From John Mayer, a plea for halting the relentless march of time, that was Stop This Train. And that's it for the third hour of the show. Tommy C. in the CLZ studio. You got suggestions? You can send me an email. 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We'd love to get your thoughts on the show. We keep track of them all, I'll tell you that. The fourth and final hour of You Can Stop Now here on See Where It Goes is going to start next with a classic written by Stephen Stills that peaked at number 7 on the Billboard Hot 100 in the spring of 1967.
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0: 101st Annual St. Peter's Italian Bazaar and Street Festival returns Friday and Saturday night, August 7th and 8th. 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Buona festa.
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0: 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And we'll see you there.
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0: Well, we can't help it. We got to do it. It is the fourth and final hour of a brand new See Where It Goes adventure. You can stop now is the theme for today's show. 98.9 WCLZ, Etta James from the year of having a party. He's a rebel in Duke of Earl, 1962. Etta, it stopped the wedding. Arctic Monkeys before that. Good place to start if you want to get into that band. What a record from 2013 called AM. That's the one with Do I Want to Know and Why'd You Only Call Me When You're High. The Arctic Monkeys is so awesome. Stop the World, I Want to Get Off With You. One Republic before that from their 2007 debut, Dreaming Out Loud and Stop and Stare. And we started with Buffalo Springfield, For What It's Worth, Stop. Hey, what's that sound? Tommy C in the CLZ studio with, haven't done MJ in quite a while.
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Everybody sing. That's enough. All together.

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He knows what he's doing. 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

0: show wouldn't feel right unless we served up you a nice big bowl of Rasta Pasta there. 98.9 WCLZ. In the fourth and final hour of You Can Stop Now here on See Where It Goes, Peter Tosh and a cool reggae anthem about escaping a life of unhappiness and unfulfilled efforts from Peter Tosh's Mama Africa album. That's a good one. And Stop That Train. Dave Clark 5 before that. What a cool instrumental from Having a Wild Weekend soundtrack. The song that sounded like a great spy movie chase theme from the 1960s, which it more or less was, from the DC-5. That was called No Stopping. The other instrumental just before that, Roger Miller, from 1973's Dear Folks, Sorry I Haven't Written Lately, and Whistle Stop, from Roger Miller, kind of an underrated artist. And we started with Michael Jackson, a song that Michael wrote, the opening track on the first album, where Michael had complete control of the creative direction he wanted to take. 1979's Off the Wall, that's the one. Michael Jackson, Don't Stop Till You Get Enough. From the CLZ studio, Tommy C here in the last hour of See Where It Goes. You can stop now. What do we got to start the next set with? Ooh, got a wicked long one featuring a wicked guitar solo from Joe Walsh.
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5: I-A-N-O. Mom, what's this water on this sign?
6: 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It rhymes with piano.
5: 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What does it mean?
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5: 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Can Bingo still go for a swim?
6: Nope. The bacteria can make her sick, too. 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
5: 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Come here, girl.
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4: 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My goodness, the James Gang, 98.9 WCLZ, the fourth and final hour of You Can Stop Now. I'll see where it goes. From their debut album, 1969, it was called Your Album, the only James Gang album to feature bassist Tom Chris, who was then replaced by Dale Peters for the next album. And that's when the James Gang started having some commercial success with the Rides Again and Thirds albums. But that first one, Your Album, woo, nice, Joe Walsh, that's simply called Stop. You can stop now. It's the last hour of the show here on See Where It Goes. Let's go with Grateful Dead.

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0: Oh, and we're getting close to wrapping up. You can stop now with I Can't Stop Now. 98.9 WCLZ here on a brand new See Where It Goes. The deliriously excellent one and only Wanda Jackson. And I Can't Stop Now. Daryl Hall and John Oates before that from 1974's War Babies. That's another album on today's show produced by Todd Rundgren. That album, the follow-up to Abandoned Luncheonette. That was the one that had She's Gone. Everyone was looking for some more soul, and War Babies was definitely kind of an obtuse left turn for Daryl and John. A strange record, one of the most experimental recordings in their catalog. Well worth checking out if you're not familiar with it. Daryl Hall, John Oates, the War Babies album, and we played Can't Stop the Music. He played it much too long. And we started the set with Grateful Dead, song written by Bob Weir and John Perry Barlow. Thank you to Sue and Joanne, loyal listening See Where It Goes fans in Auburn, for picking out The Music Never Stopped from Grateful Dead, the first single from the classic Blues for Allah album. I guess that song was a steady presence in their live repertoire between, what, like 75 and 95, more or less. Good one from Bob Weir and Grateful Dead. And we're getting close to wrapping up the show. Tommy C in the CLZ studio. We've got a couple more before we exit stage left.
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5: 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Some might say, why would you do that? 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

Oh, getting set to finish up. You can stop now on See Where It Goes, 98.9 WCLZ, and a very influential album indeed, that debut from the Stone Roses. Woo! That's called Don't Stop. And the great music mix will not stop either. Oh, what a cliche thing to say, but it's true. It's true. It's all ready to roll on with your WCLZ Saturday night. And Tony Randazzo is all set to take over the control board here in the CLZ studios. Some vintage Bowie on the way for you. I'm Tommy C. Gonzo-rama, taking it back to the mothership. I'm going to leave you with something that was, how about the stats on this one? Number one, the last week of March and the first week of April back in 1965, it was number 38 on Billboard's 100 Greatest Girl Group Songs of All Time, and in 2001, inducted into the Grammy Hall of Fame. One of our most favorites, it's the Supremes. And I will see you next Saturday from 3 to 7 for a brand new See Where It Goes. I'm going to leave you with Stop in the Name of Love. Thanks for listening. I'll see you next week.

0: Happy Saturday night. After Tommy sees See Where It Goes comes to an end, Tommy headed home with his suitcases full of CDs as always, and he'll be back again next Saturday night. You can catch a replay on Monday night at 7. That right there, new stuff, first appearance, at least during my tour of duty here on CLZ, from Houndmouth's new album, fifth studio album, Lordy. There's a song called Tiger Blood. That's their first full-length project in 5 years. Last album was in 2021. It was called Good For You. A lot of collaborations in that album, produced by Brad Cook, who's known for his work with Bon Iver and Waxahachie. 11 tracks on there. You got guest appearances from Sam Beam from Iron and Wine and indie rock favorite MJ Lenderman, and also Phil Cook. So glad to have Houndmouth back on the radio with new music. Another great set of tunes on the way next. We'll do No Doubt right after this.
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All right, this is weird. 98.9 WCLZ, Tony here. I came in here about 6:30, and there's two cars in the parking lot of this building that I have never seen before. And I see two offices with the door open and lights on. And in one of the offices, there's a half-drank cup of coffee from Dunkin' Donuts that's still hot. And the weird part is, not a single human being anywhere in this building still. Been an hour. Have not seen anyone in that office. And where are these people? Were they abducted by aliens? Is there a black hole in here somewhere? I'd better be careful here. Billy Strings, Burn the Other End.

STP with ILS. That's Stone Temple Pilots with Interstate Love Song. It's 98.9 WCLZ. San Diego's own The Sacred Souls. They've been leading the charge for the Sweet Soul Revival over the past few years. This next track was recorded during their sessions for their last album, but they saved it to drop as a standalone treat earlier this spring. It's got some great vintage groove, some effortless vocals from Josh Lane. Here's Any Old Fool on WCLZ.

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It's 98.9 WCLZ. I forgot to mention when I played These Sacred Souls a few songs back that we have tickets and a train ride and a hotel stay up for grabs for you to win up on our website. That show is going to be at Boston's Leader Bank Pavilion on September 18th. We get you into the show. We get you there on the train, the Downeaster. Gee, I wonder if the Downeaster's paying us to promote them. Since we just did this with Beck a little while ago. Yeah, you think? Hey, we'll take it for sure. The hotel that we're sending you to is not paying us, obviously, because we don't even know which one. They're not even saying which hotels you'll be at, but it'll be a nice one. We promise. I don't know which one it is, or I'm sure I would tell you. It's WCLZ. Here's Bruce Coburn, Pacing the Cage.

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North Yarmouth, Newcastle, and the Damariscotta River. A Portland Media Group station, and your local solution to get your business wanted, found, and chosen more often.